southbound on a priority 1 BLS, 50 Balance Rock Road, Unit 3, 42-year-old male, question back injury. Repeating, Seymour Dispatch, Seymour Ambulance, Cedarsbound, priority 1 BLS, 50 Balance Rock Road, Unit number 3, across that Bungay Road. For the 42-year-old male with a question back injury, 2023.

from 150 Roosevelt Drive. Second call town, second full crew needed, priority one, across from 150 Roosevelt Drive. For the man walking on Route 34 off his medication, unknown problem, priority one. 150 Roosevelt Drive, across from, appears to be in the eastbound shoulder of Route 34 for the party off of his medicines, unknown problem.

like a folk herniated across from 150 Roosevelt Drive for the male subject probable DEP open line 911 call from a 911 only phone. Second call in town, second folk herniated, priority one across from 150 Roosevelt Drive for the male subject unknown description with a 911 only phone on the eastbound shoulder over 34. Possible EDP. PD's in route 2035, your second tone.

over again. This is a 911 hang up from a 911 phone that we can't call back. The caller stated that he was off his anxiety meds and then stopped answering to us. Kept the phone line open and we heard cards beeping. So he is on the side of Roosevelt Drive, unsure what is currently happening there. The PD is also en route.

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Just called me on the phone. He's gonna go get the ambulance in my place. He'll meet 770 down on Roosevelt. He's got about a 6 or 7 minute ETA to the ambulance.

Friday 2 BLS at Davies. 2B to V's.

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7 on the response, per 701, you're down to a priority 2 in the area of 150 Roosevelt Drive. Male on the line was stating he's off his anxiety meds. Stop answering questions. We can hear traffic in the background. PD is in the area, unable to locate him at this time.

by Dock 34, 179 Roosevelt Drive. 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

Vaughan Avenue, Building 3, Unit 23, for the activated fire alarm. Engine 3, Engine 6, Ladder 7, Squad 9, EMS, respond. 70 Woodlawn Avenue, Building 3, for the activated

Avenue, coming from apartment 2323 in building 3. Your hydrant's going to be on the yard. Second due engine takes the hydrant in front of 53 Woodlawn.

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0: Yeah, they arrived, we're all set.

0: 6 on scene. We got the yard hydrant, normal conditions, nothing showing from the Alpha site. We'll be out.
1: 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Nothing showing from the Alpha side. You have the hydrant on the yard. We're confirming Engine 6 is a report. Are you taking command?

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Mass Company Fire Dispatch, I'm here reporting partial fire alarm. First, third, and fourth floor of 2 North Main Street. Repeating, Beacon Hills Fire Company on the air reporting commercial fire alarm at 2 North Main Street. Third floor, fourth floor, building 1. Cross streets of Depot Street and Burton Road, time now 21:36.

0: alarm at 2 North Main Street, multiple activations, 3rd and 4th floor. Repeating, Beacon Host Company number 1 reporting a fire alarm at 2 North Main Street, multiple activations, 3rd and 4th floor. Cross streets of Depot Street and Burton Road, WQXH 456 at 2137 hours. Page 3 on the response. This is coming from building 1, floors 3 and 4, multiple activations.
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1: PH1 responding.
0: PH1 responding.

Sun Fire Company's 1 in 5. Respond 441 Highway Avenue, the pub. 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Repeating, Shelton Police, Shelton Fire Companies 1 and 5. 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Timeout 2140.

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0: on scene. 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We'll keep on investigating. Fire ground 1, 103 will have command.
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0: Roger, squad.

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Repeating, Oxford Fire Department reporting a residential CO alarm at 4 Split Rail Court. 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
1: 301 to Quaker.
0: 301. Go ahead, Chief. Apparently they were changing the battery and set the alarm off.
1: Shelton 2, units just responding to Pettit Drive with the Apron Alarm Company. Additional trips to the 11th floor and the basement. Security will meet you on scene. 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
0: Negative.
1: The alarm company reported that the resident was changing the batteries.

0: 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Okay, message received.
1: I'll show you in a route card, too. I'll show you clear.
0: Message received. 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
1: 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Command terminate all units in service.
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0: Car 3 to Sheldon, I'll be command of Renaissance.
2: Chief, Car 3.

0: same two-story residence, nothing showing from the Alpha Delta side. I'll be out talking to the homeowners. 302, take command.
1: Not seeing you have command, two-story residential, nothing showing from the Alpha Delta. You're out talking to the homeowners, 2201.
2: Car 323. Come in through the non-Chick-fil-A side, because that's a corporate or progress.

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0: Investigating making their way up. Security mentioned that they had possible smoke on the 10th floor, 10th, 12th floor. Can you add me a another alarm, please?

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1: 51.
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0: arrival, I want you to grab the plug at the Chick-fil-A side. We would lay into squad one.
1: Got it there.
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1: 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We're taking arrival.
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1: Yeah, roger. Have Nichols come in and stand by at station 3. And engine 35, on your arrival, I want you to stage in the parking lot of corporate 4, or 3, correction, 3. Car 3, can you repeat the location to stage?

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Stand by in there, facing the Renaissance.

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0: 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Fire has been extinguished in the basement. We're still holding units on scene. We'll be wrapping up shortly. Holding on scene for the fire marshal.
1: Received fire in the basement extinguished. Holding units on scene 2232. Again, I'm going to release EMS or have them stand by.
0: Take it clear. Then we'll release the

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0: 21265 Roosevelt Drive for the 59-year-old male in custody complaining of difficulty breathing. 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
1: You can place the center under control. Myself, truck 3, and 51 for the time being will remain on scene until the fire marshal arrives. Once the other units get their crews, they're going to be clearing in service.
0: Under control, holding to crush 3, truck 3, 51, 2239.

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0: At this time, we've got an active alarm. Nothing showing. We'll be investigating 401 Loud Command. Fire Rod 2.
1: Chief 401, active alarm. 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
1: Steve, Kona Griffin, PD on board. Is Zulu dismissed?
0: Zulu is also on board, sorry.
1: Fire snakes.

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Channel number 2 will be your fire ground channel. Your cross streets are Purdy Hill Road and Knollwood Street. 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

Hampshire Department 1. 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

0: Mark 2. I'm on scene, one-story commercial restaurant. Nothing visible. I'll be on investigating. I'll take the command.
1: Commercial restaurant. Not invisible. Taking command. 2319.

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1: Currently do not have an alarm sounding. 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I'll get back to you.
0: Received. If you need, if you have a note in here that the Knox box should be on the Alpha side near the main entrance next to the FDC.

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1: 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You can hold the Stepney. Crews are going to continue to investigate.
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Sentinel Hill Road, 57-year-old female, possible med reaction. Dehydrated, not alert. Repeating, Storm's ambulance respond priority 1238 Sentinel Hill Road, cross streets of Pleasant View and Sherwood for the 57-year-old female. Possible med reaction, not herself. Time now 0139.

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The Brennan Lucy Dance Academy for the general fire alarm activation called in by alarm company. And 518 Boston Post Road, Brennan Lucy Dance Academy. 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

Boston Post Road, 518 Boston Post Road. The Brennan Lucy Dance Academy for the general fire alarm activation called in by alarm company. And 518 Boston Post Road, Brennan Lucy Dance Academy. General fire alarm activation called in by alarm company, if possible due to the power outage in the area.

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0: Dutch Storms Ambulance Need to respond. Priority 2 BLS, 300 Seymour Avenue, Unit 203 Bravo, for a 31-year-old male, past syncopal episode. Repeating, Derby Dispatch Storms Ambulance Need to respond. Priority 2 BLS, 300 Seymour Avenue, in the medical building, Suite 203 Bravo, crosses a mountain street in the Route 8 ramp. For the 31-year-old male, past syncopal episode, alert at this time, 819.
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Elm was driving, but in cardiac arrest. Repeating again, respond priority 1, ALS number 5, Oak Hill Road, near Crosby, Dogwood Drive, and Elmwood Drive, for the cardiac arrest. 847. Six, you're responding priority 1, ALS number 5, Oak Hill Road, for cardiac arrest.

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1: Issue 6 responding. It's going to be priority 1 ALS, number 5 Oak Hill Road. Okay. Request me Dogwood Drive and Elmwood Drive. Defense has been started, he's in route from Griffin though.

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0: 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Will you let me know when you get the call?
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hours by normal travel. It's going to be 871 Main Street, apartment 2, for the EMS assistance. Channel 2 will be the fire ground channel. Repeating, step knee, fire, respond normal travel. 871 Main Street, apartment 2, for the EMS assistance, normal travel. 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

0: Stephanie, 151, all their units on the air for 871 Main Street. 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They have additional resources on scene.
1: Monroe, 151, received. I'm on scene, on the return.
0: I'm returning now.

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Ambulance need to respond for 81 ALS, 75 Chatfield Street, Derby High School by the track. 15-year-old female, syncopal episode. Unresponsive. Repeating. Derby Dispatch, Storms Ambulance need to respond for 81 ALS, 75 Chatfield Street, the Derby High School by the track. Cross of Hawthorne Avenue, Nutmeg Ave. 15-year-old female, syncopal episode, not alert. 946. Detention on the response to the high school by the track. 15-year-old female. Syncopal episode. Zulu 35.

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Priority 1ALS, 32 Smith Street at the Callahan House, Unit 1, Gulf. 87-year-old female, syncopal episode. Cross of New Haven Road and Spring Street, 1003.

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0: I made contact with the caller. 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
1: Appreciate it.
0: Rescue 17 responding.
1: Rescue 17, stay on the response.

0: 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So far, I got any, I don't have anything in the storm drain that's unfounded. 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

don't see to respond. Priority 2 BLS, second active call in town. In the area of 45 Broad Street on a bus for an 18-year-old male vomiting. Repeating, see where dispatch, see where ambulance, need to respond. Priority 2 BLS. In the area of 45 Broad Street on a bus in front of that location. 18-year-old male vomiting. 1107.

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Repeating, Antonio Rescue Medical Services need to respond priority to BLS 12 Jason Wright Drive, cross of Condon Drive for the 77-year-old male. Fall. 11:34 hours. Bravo 10, got it, thank you.

need to respond priority to BLS 105 Woodbridge Avenue. 33-year-old female, fall. Repeating, Antonio Rescue Medical Service, need to respond priority to BLS 105 Woodbridge Avenue, cross of Woodbridge Avenue, extension of Beaver Street. 33-year-old female, fall, 1146.

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1: 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Priority 1 ALS, 135 Skokrat Street, 64-year-old female, dehydration. UF 5, 035.

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Repeating, it's only rescue medical services. The ambulance need to respond. Priority 2, 70 Woodlawn Ave, building 7, unit 60, for the 85-year-old male, post fall, black eye, and 1347.

show you on the response. 70 Woodlawn Avenue, Unit 60. For the fall yesterday, now reporting pain.

number one. Requested to respond Railroad Avenue for the reported school bus versus deer. Troop I requesting EMS for evaluation of occupants of the bus. Repeated, Beacon Hills Company number one, need to respond Railroad Avenue for the reported school bus versus deer. Troop I is requesting EMS for evaluation of the occupants of the school bus. 15-16 hours.

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1: 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There's going to be no medical here.
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1: Response Party 2 BLS 41 Skograd Street, the Willow Unit, room 318 for the 57-year-old female, abnormal labs, repeating. Same way, ambulance response Party 2 BLS 41 Skograd Street, Shenandoah, the Willow Unit, room 318 for the 57-year-old female, abnormal labs, cross streets, Bunsen Road, Chatfield Street, 1548.

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The area of Anson Street is 5th Street. Meet the PD on scene for an evaluation. Repeating, Derby Dispatch Storms Ambulance, respond priority 1 BLS. Anson Street at 5th Street. 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

Received in quarters.

Suicide Storms Ambulance need to respond. Priority 2 BLS, second active medical in town. 238 Sentinel Hill Road for the 56-year-old female. Diabetic alert at this time. 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

from professional response to Silverbrook Estates, 100 Red Cedar Road. A small fire in the smoking vehicle in front of the complex. PD is on scene in Silverbrook Estates, 100 Red Cedar Road. A small fire in a smoking station receptacle in front of the complex. PD is on scene.

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0: Party 1, ALS, 70 Woodlawn Ave, Building 7, Unit 60, 85-year-old male, syncopal episode, abnormal breathing, history of heart problems, AFib, Zulu 35, your medic.

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Repeating company 7-1. 259 Meadow Street, residential fire alarm. Coming in as a smoke detector activation. Timeout is 1829.

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0: want me to do a very delayed tone test? There were those back-to-back calls. I never got it.
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1: Yeah, investigating.

0: Charlie, dispatch. Two planes on the control, call an area incident. All fire units go available, commence everything.
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No special announcements. I'm showing Rescue 4 out of service. The EMS OIC is BH-12. At 1835 hours, ambulance, due to crew, please acknowledge WQXH-456.

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Marine 1 out of service. The fire duty officer is FD2. 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Tone test, my apologies.

0: 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My apologies. It is delayed at 1901 hours. The only special announcement I'm going to give you is that Route 8 South on the on-ramp of 18 is closed for the construction. I only show Tango 5 out of service. The fire duty chief is FD3 Chief Duty Officers. Please contact dispatch to confirm tone test KNFU 608 standing by.
1: Good evening. Your tone test with message is loud and clear.
0: Good evening. You are as well.
2: 1-1, I concur.
0: And you are also loud and clear.
2: Thank you. Have a good night.
0: Thank you as well.
3: That on-ramp is northbound, not southbound, if you could make that correction for me.
0: Sure can. Thank you, you as well.

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0: Tower 14 is on the air for drill.
1: Truck 14, you're on the air for drill 1907.

0: 2-2 to radio. Can you dispatch the FD-30 Hillcrest Drive? Homeowner called the firehouse, reported there's something going on with the smoke detectors. A bit of a language barrier. Not quite sure what's going on there.
1: Roger, 2-2. That was for 3 Hillcrest Drive, correct?
0: 3-0.
1: 2-0, Roger.

0: Again, 3 Hillcrest Drive for the activated smoke detector called in by the homeowner.
1: Two sevens at the pyro.
2: Toby on the air drill.

0: Operator to 2-2.
1: Okay.
0: She's on the scene and speaking with the homeowner. She said she didn't call. It was number 30 Hillcrest, correct?
1: Yeah, that's what they told me. There was an extreme language barrier. I checked a couple in that area and see. Engine 3 has taken arrival.

0: High Street. It's reported to be a small multi-family for the reported structure fire. The assignment will be Engine 3, Engine 6, Ladder 7, Squad 9, EMS, repeating respond for the reported structure fire. 83 High Street, reported to be a small multifamily. Fire is reported to be extinguished at this time. The assignment will be Engine 3, Engine 6, Ladder 7, Squad 9, EMS. Cross streets are Franklin Street, Lester Street, and you do have a hydrant right there at the corner of 29. That's at the corner of Lester and High.
1: 275 headquarters.
2: Ladder, the lady down the street is waving to us.
3: 22.
2: Go ahead.
3: Yeah, the guy sent me the phone number. I'm on the phone with her, number 3.
2: Okay, yep, that's where I'm walking. She's waving us out.
3: Roger.
0: Roger, Sam. One of the apartments.
4: Sorry, Engine 6 responding from the help.
0: Engine 6 on your response. 83 High Street for the reported structure fire that's out. Reported to be a fire on the back of one of the decks. You do have a fire hydrant right there at the corner of Lester and High. High Street for the reported structure fire. Small fire on the back of one of the decks. It's reported to be extinguished. Your second hydrant is a bit further down on Lester or High Street, either way. Roger 21 on your response.
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0: 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Ten. 10. It's reported to be extinguished. There was no injuries. Small fire on the back deck. Roger.
5: Got the first floor, seaside port, rear porch, small fire. We're hitting it with a can.
0: Floor, seaside porch, small fire, hitting it with a can, 1929.
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0: now with a cam. You're gonna need a camera.
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3: 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You can hold everything off the station. It's gonna be a battery issue. We're gonna work on fixing it for the homeowner.
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0: 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All fire units clear and available.
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War Fire, respond in the area of the intersection of Bayberry Hill Lane and Greenwood Circle. Female party reporting a kitten stuck in a storm drain. 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

0: standing there with the retone, responding intersection of Baker Hill Lane and Greenwood Circle for the report of getting on a storm drain. Repeating, and see where fire, respond. Baker Hill Lane and Greenwood Circle for the getting stuck in a storm drain. I-51 to the scene. 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
3: Receive box recall, 83 High, the fire marshals are remaining, 1949.
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